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0: And now, at the top of the hour, news from Sky. Just a reminder, Malta and Gozo are 1 hour ahead of the UK.
1: From the Sky News Centre at one, counter-terror police investigating the death of Anne Widdecombe are taking another look at an unsolved burglary attempt in London last year. The case, which follows a report in April 2025, was closed without an arrest being made. But detectives say they've identified a line of inquiry that wasn't pursued and might have been relevant. A man described by police as a prolific sexual predator is facing a whole life prison term for murdering two women and raping another in London. Simon Levy's crime spree spans 7 years, racking up dozens of convictions for sexual offences. The trial at the Old Bailey found police missed several opportunities to catch the 40-year-old. Detective Chief Inspector Neil John thinks there's other victims.
2: Simon Levy is a dangerous and predatory offender. His crimes were calculated, cruel and deeply disturbing. We remain relentless in pursuing offenders who perpetrate violence against women and girls. And we are appealing to anyone who is yet to report offences to come forward.
1: A female officer bitten when police came under attack in Thetford this week is already back on the front line. The Norfolk Force says officers were met with significant aggression as people tried to storm homes linked to asylum seekers. Thailand's Prime Minister has suggested a possible motive behind the country's worst mass shooting in 4 years. A 14-year-old boy killed both his grandparents before shooting five teachers and staff at his school north of Bangkok this morning. He then turned the gun on himself. Anutin Chanwirigun says he was stressed over his studies.
3: It is a violence, but it is not caused by criminals. It is caused by an individual who had carried lots of pressures and tensions.
1: It's reported billionaire retailer Mike Ashley is closing in on a takeover of Harvey Nichols. A deal's expected early next week. And in sport, Andrew Flintoff has stepped down as head coach of England Lions. The former national team skipper had been in charge of the development side since September 2024. That's the latest. I'm AJ Walsh.
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2: Oui, Captain.
1: 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Ignore it. Think of victory. Think of France. I'm thinking of fries. I'm thinking melted cheese.
2: I'm thinking two burgers.
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2: Yes, Captain.
1: And ice cream. Excellent. 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

0: And now, at the top of the hour, news from Sky. Just a reminder, Malta and Gozo are 1 hour ahead of the UK.
1: From the Sky News Centre at 2, counter-terror police investigating the death of Anne Widdecombe have reopened a probe into an attempted burglary last year. The former Tory minister was found dead at her Devon home last month. Ali Fortescue has more details.
2: Officers, as part of this murder investigation, are reopening an investigation into an incident that happened in April 2025, so that's more than a year before she died. This was an attempted burglary at an address in Greater London. No arrests were made. The case was closed.
1: A man described by police as a prolific sexual predator is facing a whole life prison term for murdering two women and raping another in London. Simon Levy's crime spree spanned 7 years, racking up dozens of convictions for sexual offences. The trial at the Old Bailey found police missed several opportunities to catch the 40-year-old. Temperatures could soar again today as heat health alerts come into force across much of England. It's expected to hit 30 degrees, with the Met Office warning it could climb even higher during the course of the week. The UK competition watchdog wants Aldi and Lidl to be covered by the same land agreement rules as the country's largest supermarket chains. The plan would prevent the German discount brands from blocking rival companies opening close to their stores. Organisers of the Edinburgh Fringe Festival resisted calls to cancel a comedy show by Amanda Knox. Nearly 10,000 people signed a petition to cancel it. The American was convicted but later acquitted of British student Meredith Kercher's killing in Italy in 2007. These people attended the opening night of her show Cartwheel.
3: It had a very feminist viewpoint. Poignant would be the word that I would use.
4: It was very powerful. She was profoundly respectful to the victim of the crime.
5: It was the most brilliant thing I've ever seen. Really powerful, really interesting, honest, truthful. People should see it before they judge it.
1: And in sport, Celtic manager Martin O'Neill is out of hospital. It follows what the club called a small procedure. The 74-year-old will decide for himself if he'll be in the dugout for Sunday's trip to Kilmarnock.
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0: from Sky. Just a reminder, the UK is 1 hour behind Malta and Gozo.
1: From the Sky News Centre at 3, counter-terror police investigating the death of Anne Widdecombe have reopened an old probe into an attempted burglary last year. The incident at an address in Greater London was reported in April 2025. A man described as a prolific sexual predator is facing a whole life term after being found guilty of murdering two women in London. 40-year-old Simon Levy was also convicted at the Old Bailey of raping a third woman last August. The Met, British Transport Police and the Crown Prosecution Service have all admitted to serious failings in the case. Director of the Centre for Women's Justice, Harriet Wistrich, says victims deserve better.
2: From what we know about the extent of failings and the fact that he could have been stopped much earlier. So it is a devastating outcome. And it, you know, just shows, I think, what a terrible state our criminal justice system is in.
1: Temperatures could soar again today as heat health alerts come into force across much of England. It's expected to hit 30 degrees. Ben Andrews, a farmer in North Herefordshire, says his crops are suffering from the lack of rain.
3: It's bone dry. It's been weeks since we had any significant rainfall, and not being able to get the water from our usual sources like the river just means that we just have to look at alternatives to try to get any water on them at all.
1: FIFA President Gianni Infantino has strongly denied allegations that UEFA paid off an alleged mistress during his time at the European Football Body's General Secretary. UEFA said a departure payment was made to a woman in line with the regulations that existed for departing staff at the time. Wasted medicines are thought to have cost the NHS in England nearly £500 million last year. The National Pharmacy Association believes 3,400 tonnes were thrown away. And Middlesbrough have progressed to the second round of the EFL Cup with a 1-0 win against fellow championship side Wrexham. Wolves were relegated from the Premier League last season. That's the latest from the Sky News Centre. I'm AJ Walsh.
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1: 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This is 50 years of pop with Peter Kirkpatrick.
2: Indeed it is. This is 50 Years of Pop. Welcome to yet another show. And we'll start off with a bit of Cream and Sunshine of Your Love.

cream. Time to put the D chord down. And here we go. This is 50 Years of Pop, an eclectic mix of music from 1950 to around about 2000, with a few surprises thrown in just for good measure. I like to keep you on your toes. And who's better to carry on with that? Leaping forward about another 20 years. And this is Lee Ann Rimes. It doesn't rhyme with anything, actually. And How Do I Live?

0: with Peter Kirkpatrick.
1: And here we come to Haircut 100. Haircuts of something haven't bothered me for many a year, I can tell you. I'm not so much bald as shaven, I guess. But yes, moving on swiftly, I think. Here we go, Haircut 100, Love Plus One.

Air Cuts 100 and Love Plus One, of course. Right, Pilot coming up, 1974 hit from them. This was from their album called The Album of the Same Name. And it was written by David Paton and inspired it. Well, his wife reckoned that the best sunrise she'd ever seen was from a hill in Edinburgh. And it was magic. And so here we go. Here's Pilot.

remembers Bobby Bloom? Hands up if you do. It wasn't around for too long, unfortunately, mainly in the 70s, early 70s. His big hit, of course, a one-hit wonder, was Montego Bay in 1970. The track I'm going to play now is Heavy Makes You Happy, which I like just as much. I thought it's a great song. Unfortunately, he sadly died at the age of 28 in a firearms accident. He was cleaning a gun and shot himself, so... a talent lost there, obviously, but here's Bobby Bloom and Heavy Makes You Happy.

0: Just for a bit of information, background information and research, I googled Bobby Bloom's picture just to see what he looks like. He looks nothing like what he sounds like. He's really great voice, I thought. Just to say, though, that there are other search engines available. But moving on swiftly, here's a bit of Maxine Nightingale and Love Hits Me.
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interruption, expressing their displeasure of the old rainy stuff, and I can't say I blame them, if I'm brutally honest. Right, Procol Harum coming up now, Pandora's Box. This was from their album Procol's Ninth, which was in fact their eighth, but it was the ninth if you count the live one, but I don't think we will, eh? Let's move on. Here we go, Procol Harum, Pandora's Box.

from 1967 with Procol Harum. And now, all the way forward, 2008, Warwick Avenue. I told you we jiggle it all around a bit. This one caught you by surprise a wee bit. So here's Warwick Avenue from Duffy.

0: to 50 Years of Pop with Peter Kirkpatrick.
1: This is 50 Years of Pop. This is Peter Kirkpatrick. You can't touch this.
2: Can't touch this. Can't touch this. Can't touch this.

MC Hammer, you can't touch this. Oh, go on then, as it's you. Right, let's go back all the way now to 1958, shall we? Johnny B. Goode, Chuck Berry, released as a single, got to number two. Now, this is probably reckoned by many to be one of the sort of originators of rock and roll pop music. And it actually got to, where are we? Number seven in the 500 greatest songs of all time. So not bad. It's been recorded by so many. It's considered to be one of the most recognizable songs in the history of pop music. So that's good enough for me. What say you? Take it away, Chuck.

Charles Edwin Anderson Berry, born 1926 and died in 2017. I do rather like that. Here's another old rocker now, Rod Stewart. This one's from 1971, though, and it's Rod Stewart's Maggie May.

0: News from Sky. Just a reminder, Malta and Gozo are 1 hour ahead of the UK.
1: From the Sky News Centre at 4, counter-terror police investigating the death of Anne Widdecombe have reopened a probe into an attempted burglary last year. The former Tory minister was found dead at her Devon home last month. Ali Fortescue has more details.
2: Officers, as part of this murder investigation, are reopening an investigation into an incident that happened in April 2025, so that's more than a year before she died. This was an attempted burglary at an address in Greater London. No arrests were made. The case was closed.
1: A man described by police as a prolific sexual predator is facing a whole life prison term for murdering two women and raping another in London. Simon Levy's crime spree spanned 7 years, racking up dozens of convictions for sexual offences. Heat health alerts come into force this morning for large parts of England as temperatures are expected to rise again. The Met Office says there will be a north-south split, with Scotland and Northern Ireland likely to see spells of heavy rain. Wasted medicines are thought to have cost the NHS in England nearly half a billion pounds last year. The National Pharmacy Association believes 3,400 tonnes were thrown away. It says people are over-ordering their treatments. Oliver Picard from the group says the money could be going elsewhere.
3: £500 million a year would sort out community pharmacy once and for good. It would guarantee that the network is sustainable. It is money that we would welcome. Instead, what we're looking at is money pulled down a drain, returned in boxes.
1: FIFA President Gianni Infantino strongly denies allegations that UEFA paid off an alleged mistress during his time as the European football body's general secretary. UEFA says a payment was made to a woman in line with regulations for departing staff at the time. And a US court ordered Meta to pay £420 million to address the dangers its platforms pose to young people. The company says it disagrees with the ruling and will appeal. That's the latest. I'm AJ Walsh.
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Fleetwood Mac, Albatross from 1968, written by Peter Green. A rather complicated group in all their comings and goings, so we'll leave that there. Let's move forward now. 1979, Earth, Wind and Fire, and After the Love Has Gone.

There we go. Thank you, Earth, Wind and Fire, After the Love Has Gone. Dollar coming up next. They were David Van Day and Canadian-born Teresa Bazaar. They were in the pop group Guys and Dolls. They were asked to leave. We don't know why. So they set up Dollar, had a few hits with that, which we'll hear one in just a mo. They were romantically involved and then it all went a bit wrong, so that broke up. David Van Day ended up in the Latter Day lineup of Bucks Fizz in the 90s and after that. I do believe he was running a burger van in Brighton or something. I could be seriously wrong with that. But anyway, here we go. It's

Andrew Gold, Lonely Boy. He denied at the time when this came out that it was autobiographical. But if you look at it, it was. It was all about being neglected as a child, he reckons. I was born on a summer's day in 51, which was when Andrew was born. And in the summer of 53, his mother brought him a sister, which is when his sister was born. So, yeah, I think you're leaning against an open door there, young Andrew. Linda Ronstadt did some of the backing vocals. So there we have that. Coming up next, Alicia Bridges, I Love the Nightlife. I don't. I like to be all settled indoors by about sort of mid-afternoon with a cup of tea and a hobnob. Other biscuits are available. So here we go, Alicia. I Love the Nightlife.

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0: From Victoria to every

There's a bobolink there. He's an elusive butterfly. He's looking for love, and it's elusive as the more aforementioned butterfly. Yeah, never mind. That was 1965, but very popular, of course. Reached number 5 in the Billboard Top 100. So, and it's been re-recorded by just about everybody. Now, here's one of my favourite groups, Telephone Line ELO.

Jeff Lynne, Birmingham's finest export, allegedly. Right, now we're going to go outside our remit again and into 2005. But a Kaiser Chiefs now, I predict a riot.

Now, I used to like Elton John, really, much of his earlier stuff, really, to be honest, and Goodbye Yellow Brick Road, all that sort of thing. It sort of went a bit downhill, in my opinion, after that, but there we go, each to their own. Now, here's a chappie with a decent voice. I like these sort of growly voices, as I may have mentioned in the past, but here's a bit of Joe Cocker. You Are So Beautiful. Thanks, Joe. Very kind of you.

We're going to go from one extreme to the other here. Kajagoogoo, Too Shy coming up. These are Leighton Buzzard's finest. Well done, lads. Now, in 1981, Art Nouveau, as they were then called, decided to have a new singer. They auditioned and chose Christopher Hamill, who then went under the stage name Limahl, which is an anagram of his surname. We won't go into anagrams. I can't do anagrams. I can always do the numbers thing on Countdown, but I can't do anagrams and things like that. I don't know why. But anyway, Too Shy to Shy, Kajagoogoo.

Right, it's just about time for me to say my cheerios. Hope you've enjoyed it. I have, as always. So I should be back again soon with some more great 50 years of pop from 1950 to 2000, so thereabouts, with a few odd ones thrown in just for fun, because I can, basically. So I'm going to leave you now. First up, The Beatles, Fool on the Hill. And then a great favourite of mine, Jefferson Airplane and White Rabbit. This is Peter Kirkpatrick saying bye for now. See you.

0: Top of the hour, time for some international news from Sky. Just a reminder, the UK is 1 hour behind Malta and Gozo.
1: From the Sky News Centre at 5, counter-terror police have reopened an investigation into a 2025 attempted burglary, which could be connected to the murder of Anne Widdecombe. The Independent Office for Police Conduct is investigating if there was a failure to pursue a line of inquiry. A man described by police as a prolific sexual predator is facing a whole life prison term for murdering two women and raping another in London. Simon Levy's crime spree spanned 7 years, racking up dozens of convictions for sexual offences. The trial at the Old Bailey found police missed several opportunities to catch the 40-year-old. Detective Chief Inspector Neil John from the Metropolitan Police thinks there must be other victims.
2: Simon Levy is a dangerous and predatory offender. His crimes were calculated, cruel and deeply disturbing. We remain relentless in pursuing offenders who perpetrate violence against women and girls. And we are appealing to anyone who is yet to report offences to come forward.
1: Temperatures could soar again today as heat health alerts come into force across much of England. It's expected to hit 30 degrees, with the Met Office warning it could climb even higher during the course of the week. Gianni Infantino has strongly denied that UEFA paid off an alleged mistress while he was the European Football Governing Body's General Secretary. UEFA said a departure payment was made to a woman. Organisers of the Edinburgh Fringe Festival resisted calls to cancel a comedy show by Amanda Knox. The American was convicted but later acquitted of British student Meredith Kercher's killing in Italy in 2007. These people attended the opening night of her show Cartwheel.
3: It had a very feminist viewpoint. Poignant would be the word that I would use.
4: It was very powerful. She was profoundly respectful to the victim of the crime.
5: It was the most brilliant thing I've ever seen. Really powerful. Really interesting, honest, truthful. People should see it before they judge it.
1: And Celtic manager Martin O'Neill is out of hospital. It follows what the club called a small procedure. That's the latest. I'm AJ Walsh.
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0: Top of the hour, time for some international news from Sky. Just a reminder, the UK is 1 hour behind Malta and Gozo.
1: From the Sky News Centre at 6, counter-terror police investigating the death of Anne Widdecombe have reopened a probe into an attempted burglary last year. The Independent Office for Police Conduct is investigating if there was a failure to pursue a line of inquiry. The former Tory minister was found dead at her Devon home last month. Our correspondent Ali Fortescue has more details.
2: Officers, as part of this murder investigation, are reopening an investigation into an incident that happened in April 2025, so that's more than a year before she died. This was an attempted burglary at an address in Greater London. No arrests were made. The case was closed.
1: The Met, British Transport Police and the Crown Prosecution Service have all admitted to serious failings in the case of Simon Levy. He faces a whole life sentence for the murder of two women and the rape of a third in August last year. FIFA President Gianni Infantino strongly denies allegations that UEFA paid off an alleged mistress during his time as the European football body's general secretary. UEFA claims a payment was made to a woman in line with the regulations for departing staff at the time. Heat health alerts come into force today across much of England. It's expected to hit 30 degrees, with the Met Office warning it could climb higher during the course of the week. Farmer Ben Andrews says his crops are suffering.
3: It's bone dry. It's been weeks since we had any significant rainfall, and not being able to get the water from my usual sources like the river just means that we just have to look at alternatives to try to get any water on them at all.
1: A US court's ordered Meta to pay £420 million to address the dangers its platforms pose to young people. The company says it disagrees with the ruling and will appeal. And experts reckon more top A-level grades could be awarded this week because maths has become more popular. Apparently, more students are choosing certain subjects due to better job prospects. That's the latest. I'm Laura Safe.

0: comes to another edition of the Simply Series with me, Dave Marley. Let's pick a whole bunch of great tracks, some TV commercials, some movie trailers, and some popular TV shows, all from one year. But what will the year be today? Stick around and find out.
1: Taking you back in time. The Simply Series with Dave Marley. 1965.

to another edition of the Simply Series with me, Dave Marley, where today we dig down the box marked to 1965. Yes, for the next 2 hours, we're playing the best tracks from that year alongside movie releases, first-time editions on TV and some UK commercials, all from 1965. Kicked off the show with a great track there from the Rolling Stones the last time. Let's continue with The Who. 1965.

0: 1965.
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2: 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Michael Caine, who's never far away from a girl, and always closer than close to trouble.
3: Now get this. I'm going to tell you until I know you're clean. And if you're not clean, I'm going to kill you.
2: Both these men cover the British security network. She's Jean Courtney, one of the agents Harry works alongside. But whose side is she on?
4: You're working for Ross. He sent you here.
5: Don't be silly. I'm working for Dolby.
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0: 1965.

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If you've just joined us, I'm Dave Marley, and this is Simply 1965. We've just heard another three classic tracks from that year. The Dave Clark Five, Catch Us If You Can. Before that one, The Animals, We've Got to Get Out of This Place. And kicking off that segment of three, The Unmistakable Who and My Generation. Continuing in 1965, these guys called themselves Unit 4 Plus 2.

0: such a big reward offered unto you gentlemen that I thought I might just tag along on your next robbery. Might just turn you into the law.
1: Naturally. I'll be in the tavern. The air around here stinks anyway. Just like the food. But the month will go fast. I'm letting you leave here. That's so you can tell everybody you've seen what

Troubles I've Got Mine. Before that one, the vocals of Van Morrison fronting them back in the day, and Here Comes the Night. And kicking off that segment of three, Unit 4 Plus 2, Concrete and Clay, Simply 1965. Continuing

recognise the theme tune playing right now? Of course it was World of Sport, which was a British sports programme which ran on ITV between the 2nd of January 1965 and the 28th of September 1985. It was in direct competition with the BBC's Grandstand. And like Grandstand, the programme ran for several hours on a Saturday afternoon. The show was originally hosted by Eamon Andrews when it first started back in 1965, but in 1968, Dickie Davis took over as host. The show included popular segments such as On the Ball, a preview of the day's football action, the ITV7 for horse racing, and wrestling with commentator Kent Wharton. It also showed sports not...

0: 1965.
1: It began just as you see here.
2: Do you know what you have just done? You have transferred us in time and space, and I hadn't even set the controls. Now I don't know where we are. We could be anywhere in the universe and at any time.
1: Yes, this is how it began. The adventure that started by accident, taking us out of this time and place to a lost planet.

we're 25 minutes away from the top of the hour. Cracking track there from the Yardbirds, Heart Full of Soul. Before that one, the Hollies and Look Through Any Window. And kicking off that segment of three, the Birds and Mr. Tambourine Man. Remembering World of Sport started way back in 1965. And Doctor Who and the Daleks, the original movie there. Continuing then, right the way through to the end of the next hour with Simply 65. There's another

0: you forget it. 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He loves you and he's just said it. McLean's.
1: McLean's toothpaste. Famous regular McLean's and new cool spearmint McLean's. So don't you forget it.
0: McLean's means whiteness. Don't you forget it. Two ways to whiteness. Remember who said it. McLean's.
1: McLean's.
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0: 5, 4, 3, 2, 1. Thunderbirds are go.
1: So here we go with one of my all-time favourite shows as a child, and even now, it's Thunderbirds, of course, the science fiction television series created by Jerry and Sylvia Anderson and filmed by their production company, AP Films. First aired on UK TV in 1965 and was filmed using electronic marionette. Puppetry dubbed Super Mario Nation.

Before that one, Shirley Ellis and the Clapping Song. And kicking off the segment of three, Chris Andrews and Yesterday Man. And who on earth could ever forget Thunderbirds? That was literally my favourite TV show as a young lad. And to be honest with you, I still love it even now. Simply 1965, let's continue with the Kinks.

1965. 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
1: So there's probably not many people above the age of 40 listening right now that doesn't recognise this theme tune. Of course, it was the Magic Roundabout, which ran from 1965 through to 1977. The complete show consisted of 441 five-minute-long episodes. It proved a great success and attained cult status. And when in October 1966 it was moved from its slot just before the evening news to an earlier children's viewing time slot, adult viewers actually complained to the BBC. The Magic Roundabout. 1960.

0: minutes. We're inside part two of the show, and hour two, we continue with 65. You just heard the Four Seasons there, and Let's Hang On. Before that one, Manfred Mann, If You Gotta Go, Go Now. And kicking off that segment of three was, of course, a big mod band from the 60s, The Small Faces, and What You Gonna Do About It. Continuing with Tom Jones.
1: 1965.

1965. 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

series about contemporary development science and technology. It was first transmitted on BBC One back in July of 1965. It ran for 38 years and was eventually cancelled at the beginning of 2003. The programme was usually broadcast live and as a result saw the occasional failure of its technology demonstrations. In many cases, the show offered the British public the first chance to see key technologies that would subsequently become commonplace. And of course, the original theme tune playing in the background right now was by Johnny Dankworth. Tomorrow's World, part of our growing up. 1965.

0: Classic there from Wilson Pickett and the Midnight Hour. Before that one, the Ivy League and Tossing and Turning, and kicking off that segment of three, Tom Jones, of course, and It's Not Unusual. And did you remember the original theme tune to Tomorrow's World there? So we're continuing right the way through to the end of this hour, simply 1965. Another classic inbound, this time from the McCoys.
1: 1965.

0: 1965.
1: James Bond is in operation. And what an operator he is in Ian Fleming's Thunderball.
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2: Now go back to your friends and report. Tell them the little fish I throw back into the sea.
1: Thunderball stars Claudine Auger, young, beautiful, trapped, could be dangerous.
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2: Things I do for England.
1: Ravishing redheads. Bronze brunettes. Honey blondes. The Bond women, 007 style.

0: 1965.
1: Till Death Us Do Part was a British sitcom that aired on BBC One originally from 1965 through to 1975. The show was first broadcast as a comedy playhouse pilot, then in seven series till 1975. In 1981, ITV continued the sitcom for six episodes, calling it Till Death. And then in 1985, the BBC picked up the series again and ran it from 1985 through to 1992, this time calling it In Sickness and in Health. The show's main character was a grumpy guy called Alf Garnett, played by the late Warren Mitchell. The show also starred Dandy Nichols, Una Stubbs and Tony Booth, who was the father to ex-Prime Minister Tony Blair. Blair's wife, Sherry Blair. Alf Garnett became a well-known character in British culture, and Warren Mitchell played him on and off stage right through till 1998. Sadly, many episodes from the first three series are thought to no longer exist, having been wiped in the late 60s and early 70s, as was BBC policy at the time. Ironically, although the show was written to challenge racism, it was felt by some critics that many people watched the show because they actually agreed with Alf Garnett's views. In 2000, the show was ranked number 88 on the 100 Greatest Television Programmes list compiled by the British Film Institute. Till Death, Us Do Part.
0: 1965.

of the show, Len Barry, Northern Soul Classic there, 1, 2, 3. Before that one, the second track on today's show from Tom Jones, that time round singing the theme tune to the fourth James Bond movie, Thunderball. And before that one, kicking off that segment of three, was of course the McCoys and Hang On Sloopy. Continuing with 1965, a wonderful track up next from the Walker Brothers.

0: rent, rooms to let 50 cents. 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I ain't got no cigarettes, but 2 hours.
1: 1965.

0: The series was first shown in the UK in 1965 and ended in 1968. The show led the spy fiction craze on television, and by 1966 there were nearly a dozen imitators. Several episodes were successfully released to theatres as B-movies or double features. There was also a spin-off series called The Girl from U.N.C.L.E. The theme music playing right now was written by Jerry Goldsmith, and the theme slightly changed each season. Goldsmith only provided three scores and was succeeded by Morton Stevens. The Man from U.N.C.L.E.
1: The Simply Series with Dave Marley, 1965.

Sandy Shaw there and Long Live Love. Before that one, Roger Miller and King of the Road. And kicking off that segment of three, the Walker Brothers and Make It Easy on Yourself. Dave Marley, 1965. Next up is Bob Dylan. 1965.

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0: 1965.
1: Bluff was a British panel game show based on the short-lived US version of the same name. It was originally hosted by Robin Ray and later, most notably, by Robert Robinson. Its most prominent panelist was Frank Muir. The game comprised of two teams of three, a captain and two guests, who would compete to earn points by determining the correct definition to obscure words. The teams took turns to give three definitions, one true and two bluffs, while the other team attempted to determine which was correct. If the correct choice was made, the team earned a point. If not, the bluffing team earned the point. Aired on BBC Two. And of course, another great memory, Call My Bluff.
0: 1965.

tracks and so little time. Jerry and the Pacemakers there, Ferry Across the Mersey. Before that one, The Toys, remember that? And Lovers Concerto. And kicking off the segment of three that time round, Bob Dylan and Subterranean Homesick Blues. We've got just about 15 minutes left in the show. I'm going to squeeze as many great tracks in that 15 minutes as I can. Let's

0: Simply Series with Dave Marley, 1965.
1: Lost in Space was an American science fiction television series created and produced by Irwin Allen. The show originally aired here in the UK between 1965 and 1968. The series follows the adventures of the Robinsons, a pioneering family of space colonists who struggle to survive the depths of space. The show starred Guy Williams, June Lockhart, Mark Goddard, Martha Kristen, and Bill Mummy. And the theme tune was composed by the great John Williams. The show characters consisted of Professor John Robinson and his wife Maureen, with their three children, Judy, Penny, and Will. And of course, their B9 model environment control robot, who was given no name. The machine was endowed with superhuman strength and futuristic weaponry. Lost in Space, another much-loved TV series from the 60s.

0: Dave Marley.
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2: Ryan Joseph L., Colonel United States Army Air Corps, 0718359. Don't you salute senior officers in your army, Major?
1: Who does this cocky, overbearing Ryan character think he is?
2: I'm the ranking officer here, Major. What I say goes. Is that clear, mister?
3: You better know what you're doing, unless you want a mutiny on your hands.
1: Why do 600 prisoners of war hate him worse than Hitler?
4: You get your eye crossed now, von Ryan.
1: Is this man they call von Ryan traitor or hero? How does he turn a prison hell train into his own high-balling headquarters for his private war against the Nazis?
5: Mr. Schmidt!
1: It takes a madman to run this gauntlet of death. It takes guts and glory, arrogance and fury. It takes the man they call von Ryan.
0: 1965.

0: City Springfield in the middle of nowhere, and kicking off that final segment of three on today's show, Sonny and Cher and I've Got You Babe, and remembering Lost in Space and Von Ryan's Express. What a great movie with Frank Sinatra. I think if we get our finger out, we'll probably get another two tracks in, so let's crack on then. Here's Sam the Sham.
1: 1965.
2: Uno, dos, one, two, tres, cuatro.

0: say no to a woodpecker, would you?
1: No. I mean, yes.
0: That woodpecker taste says, yes. Woodpecker Cider.
2: The unforgettable Sam the Sham there with Woolly Bully. That's it. It's been simply 1965 for the last couple of hours. We've heard some great tracks, some movie trailers, and a few memory jogging commercials from UK TV, all from 1965. As always, thanks for your company. I'll be back real soon with another edition. Don't forget, you need to tune in to find out what year we're going to do next. Let's finish with one more awesome track from that year. The final word on today's show comes from the Moody Blues. And go now. Thanks for your company. 1965.

0: And now, at the top of the hour, news from Sky. Just a reminder, Malta and Gozo are 1 hour ahead of the UK.
1: From the Sky News Centre at 8, counter-terror police investigating the death of former MP Anne Widdecombe have reopened an old probe into an attempted burglary last year. The incident at an address in London was investigated, but no arrests were made, and the case was closed pending any new lines of inquiry. Our correspondent, Tali Fortescue, has been reading a statement from counter-terrorism policing.
2: They've identified a new line of inquiry which may have been relevant, and that is to that original attempted burglary case, and that is being looked at as part of the investigation into the murder of Anne Widdecombe.
1: The former minister was murdered at her home in Devon last month. Two police officers are being investigated by a watchdog over alleged misconduct after a sex offender was free to murder two women and rape a third. 40-year-old Simon Levy was on bail and being monitored when he committed the crimes in 2025. FIFA President Gianni Infantino strongly denies allegations that UEFA paid off an alleged mistress while General Secretary. European football's governing body says a departure payment was made in line with the regulations for departing staff. Heat health alerts come into force this morning for large parts of England as temperatures are expected to rise again. Many areas are still officially in drought. Environmentalist James Marsden's looking at the River Wye in Hereford.
3: What you can see now is some of the lowest flows I think I've ever seen. That means that any pollutants in the river are more concentrated, the water temperature is raised. So that combination of nutrient concentration, low flow, high temperature is really damaging.
1: Wasted medicines are thought to have cost the NHS in England nearly £500 million last year. The National Pharmacy Association believes 3,400 tonnes were thrown away. And it's predicted more top A-level grades could be awarded this year because maths has become more popular. Experts say more people are studying subjects they feel could lead to better job prospects. That's the latest. I'm Laura Safe.
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0: 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It is. Although my ears feel warm.
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0: And now, at the top of the hour, news from Sky. Just a reminder, Malta and Gozo are 1 hour ahead of the UK.
1: From the Sky News Centre at 9, counter-terror police investigating the death of Anne Widdecombe are taking another look at an unsolved burglary attempt in London last year. The case, which follows a report in April 2025, was closed without an arrest being made. The former Conservative minister was murdered at her home in Devon in July. Two police officers are under investigation after a man described as a prolific sexual predator was sentenced for murdering two women and raping another. There are concerns they failed to appropriately deal with Simon Levy, whose crimes were committed while on bail for 10 sexual assaults. Gianni Infantino strongly denies allegations that a mistress was paid off while he was UEFA's general secretary. UEFA confirmed a departure payment in line with their regulations at the time. These reports put more pressure on FIFA's president after his botched attempt to sell a stake in the World Cup. Our sports correspondent Jackie Beltrau says he's calculated he still has enough support to continue.
2: Pretty much the whole of Africa, all of the nations who vote on FIFA in Africa will support him. Mexico against really the run of play for CONCACAF, the North American Confederation. You've had Argentina quite recently coming out saying we support him.
1: New heat alerts for England come into force shortly. Temperatures are expected to hit 36 degrees Celsius this week. One in eight families can't afford basic essentials like sun cream during the school summer holidays. Save the Children UK has launched an animated campaign to highlight the impact of poverty at this time of year. Carl Fitzpatrick from the charity says schools are often a safety net for parents.
3: The weekly shop often gets more expensive because schools aren't providing food during lunch. There's that lack of wraparound care to childcare becomes a real problem, and just a sort of lack of the funding to do the things that we all want to do with our summer. So sun cream, sun hats, trips to the park, etc.
1: Spain's imposed passport checks on people arriving from Italy for a month. It's part of a disagreement over immigration. That's the latest. I'm Laura Safe.
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0: And now, at the top of the hour, news from Sky. Just a reminder, Malta and Gozo are 1 hour ahead of the UK.
1: From the Sky News Centre at 10, counter-terror police investigating Anne Widdecombe's murder have reopened a probe into an attempted burglary on a property understood to be linked to Nigel Farage. No arrests were made in the case from April last year before it was closed. The former MP was found dead at her Devon home last month. Police have traced a child rapist who escaped while on community leave in Scotland. Cliff Lyons Dobby had absconded from Perth city centre on Thursday. A man who's been convicted of murdering two women in London is facing a whole life sentence. Simon Levy had several convictions over 7 years. The Met, British Transport Police and the Crown Prosecution Service have all admitted to serious failings in the case. Gender equality campaigner Patsy Stevenson says there were too many shortcomings.
2: People are counting on police and British Transport Police and the courts, the justice system entirely, to protect them, also to uphold the justice. The fact that he got out as well, there are so many multiple failings across the whole case, and it's just absolutely abhorrent.
1: Gianni Infantino strongly denies allegations that a mistress was paid off while he was UEFA's general secretary. UEFA confirmed a departure payment to a woman was made in line with their regulations at the time. People are being urged not to overorder medicines, as the amount thrown away in England could fill 75 swimming pools. The National Pharmacy Association estimates 3,400 tonnes worth of partially used drugs were disposed of in a year. Dr. Leila Hanbecks from the Independent Pharmacies Association.
3: Hormone therapy, HRT, for example, packs and packs of it has been prescribed for someone and then returned. At the same time, we have issues with supplying of HRT because of shortages. So we need to ensure that prescribing is done in a way that doesn't waste medicines.
1: And temperatures could soar again today as heat health alerts are enforced across much of England. It's expected to hit 30 degrees Celsius. That's the latest. I'm Laura Safe.
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0: Top of the hour, time for some international news from Sky. Just a reminder, the UK is 1 hour behind Malta and Gozo.
1: From the Sky News Centre at 11, counter-terror police investigating the murder of former MP Anne Widdecombe have reopened an inquiry into a burglary at a property reportedly linked to Nigel Farage. Officers investigated the incident at a London address in April last year, but no arrests were made and the case was closed. Our correspondent, Ali Fortescue, has been reading a statement from counter-terrorism policing.
2: They've identified a new line of inquiry which may have been relevant, and that is to that original attempted burglary case, and that is being looked at as part of the investigation into the murder of Anne Widdecombe.
1: A convicted child rapist has been caught after escaping from staff while on escorted leave. Cliff Lyons Dobby absconded from Perth on Friday, sparking a police manhunt. Conservative leader Kemi Badenoch says the case of a serial attacker left free to murder two women is symptomatic of the litany of failures in the criminal justice system. Simon Levy was convicted of murdering two women and the rape of another while on bail for sexual offences. Heat health alerts have come into force ahead of the UK's fifth heatwave of the year. The yellow alert for parts of England lasts until Tuesday at 9. FIFA president Gianni Infantino strongly denies allegations that UEFA paid off an alleged mistress during his time as the European football body's general secretary. UEFA says a departure payment was made to a woman in line with the regulations for departing staff at the time. Daily Mail football reporter Ihsan Khan says next month's Women's Under 20 World Cup could be the moment when Infantino is forced out.
3: As it stands, a big crucial moment in September, because UEFA, of course, have said they are open to a boycott of FIFA competitions if there isn't some kind of change. Do UEFA pull their teams out of that competition?
1: And Liverpool have agreed a loan deal with Barcelona for Ronald Araujo. The defender signed a new long-term deal at Camp Nou last year, but is expected on Merseyside. That's the latest. I'm Laura Safe.
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2000s Classics with Jeff Dorsett. And now,

So welcome along, pump up the 90s and a touch of 2000s. I'm Jeff Dorsey, going to be in the deck chair for the next 60 minutes. I'm going to be Robbie Williams and a George Michael song, Freedom. More about George a little later. And Shaggy, yes, Mr. Bombastic doing Oh Carolina. So over the next hour, you're going to hear from Britpop, Indie Days, Bangers, Trip Hop and Alternative Rock. Want to get in touch, please do so. On the email is chunkyjeff, chunkygeoff at gmail.com. There's a show that brings you no filler, all killer. Lighthouse Family, Wallflowers, Technotronic, they're all coming your way. Right, now remember Seal with a Damski?

0: Still sounds great, doesn't it? Adamski, along with Seal, doing Killer. Now, back in 1968, there was a group came out of Birmingham called The Equals, led by Derv Lincoln. He was the lead singer. But the songwriter in the band was Eddie Grant. And Eddie Grant actually wrote this particular song, which was a 90s hit for Pato Banton.
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0: Called Baby Come Back. 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Pato Banton.

0: 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Now, here's Jeff Dorsett.
1: So pump up the 90s and a touch of 2000s. Time to get some grey matter turning. Three questions for you. Give the answers in about 30 minutes' time. Right, question number one. If I mention the albums Heathen, Hours and Outside, they were all 90s albums for the same artist, but who is that artist? The albums Heathen, Hours and Outside, all 90s albums, but for whom? Question number two, who in 1991 had the hit with the song Live and Let Die? 1991, who had Live and Let Die? And question number three, you've got a four-way chance on this one. In the song by Roxette, It Must Have Been Love, which season is mentioned multiple times? Was it winter, spring, summer, or autumn? So was it winter, spring, summer, or autumn mentioned in the song It Must Have Been Love? Now, I mentioned about George Michael at the top of the show, and we're going to do a double-decker here. This is where you give you two songs by the same artist.

0: That's a double-decker involving George Michael. First went with Fast Love, and then secondly, Jesus to a Child. And if you've got a favourite artist you'd like a double-decker on, all you've got to do is drop us an email to chunkyjeff, chunkygeoff at gmail.com. That's chunkyjeff at gmail.com. A double-decker. It could be two of the same artist, two of the same songwriter, two involving a word, as long as they're from the 90s or the early 2000s, and we'll do it for you. That's a double-decker involving George Michael. Do it on the email.
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0: Now, the idea here is to give you a backstory to a particular hit, and this week we're winding the clock to 1993 and Take That With Everything Changes, made number one in the UK from an album of the same name. Now, this is a song about eternal love and commitment, written by Gary Barlow and Elliot Kennedy. More about Elliot in a moment. When they got the album ready, they recognised that there were no songs featuring Robbie, who they classed as their lead vocalist. So Gary went over to Sheffield to see Elliot Kennedy at his studio, and they put together a song in 1 hour, which is the one we're going to play now. It was the last song to be put on the album. It took Take That, their fourth number one single, and once they got the song ready, they then asked Robbie to come over. They sent a taxi for him there and come over to put the vocals on it. So that's how it came about. Everything Changes, story behind the song.

0: number one single in the UK for Take That and Everything Changes. Now, of course, I mentioned it was co-written by Elliot Kennedy.
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0: It's one of those things, when you go to a quiz and somebody says, who's this? It's Technotronic featuring, I think it was Felly. Get that one out, you get another 3 points.
1: 1990s, Jeff Dorsett. Who's your star from the Britpop era? And a song that means so much to you, countryjeff@gmail.com.
0: Yeah, that's exactly what we want you to do here, because on these features that we have on Pump Up the 90s and A Touch of 2000, alternative rock comes your way, trip hop we've already had, we've got some bangers shortly, some indie days as well, and Britpop. So if there's a favourite Britpop act that you like and a song, all you've got to do, drop me an email to chunkyjeff@gmail.com, just mark it Britpop and it will get through to me. Right, led by James Dean Bradfield, these are the wonderful Welsh Wizards, Manic Street Preachers.

0: Such a big record for Manic Street Preachers and A Design for Life. Still to come, the answer to the quiz. Better get into a bit of rock as well here. This is an alternative rock from America. These are the Wallflowers.
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0: That's the Wallflowers and One Headlight. Right, time for a bit of indie coming your way. This is Pump Up the 90s and A Touch of 2000s. And we're going to go with the wonderful Call In.
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0: And now, at the top of the hour, news from Sky. Just a reminder, Malta and Gozo are 1 hour ahead of the UK.
1: From the Sky News Centre at midday, an investigation into an attempted burglary, reportedly at a property linked to Nigel Farage, is being reopened by counter-terror police looking into Anne Widdecombe's death. The incident at an address in London was investigated, but no arrests were made and the case was closed. Two police officers are being investigated by a watchdog over alleged misconduct after a sex offender was free to murder two women and rape a third. 40-year-old Simon Levy was on bail and being monitored when he committed the crimes in 2025. Detective Chief Inspector Neil John thinks there must be other victims.
2: Simon Levy is a dangerous and predatory offender. His crimes were calculated, cruel and deeply disturbing. We remain relentless in pursuing offenders who perpetrate violence against women and girls. And we are appealing to anyone who has yet to report offences to come forward.
1: An escaped criminal who was convicted of raping a 10-year-old girl in 1990 has been traced by police in Scotland. Cliff Lyons Dobby had absconded from Perth city centre on Thursday while on escorted leave. Passengers travelling to and from Bristol Airport are facing delays of up to 5 hours after its runway was closed last night for emergency repairs. Flights have apparently resumed, but there are warnings of disruption. Heat health alerts have come into force this morning for large parts of England. It could reach 30 degrees, with many areas still in drought. Environmentalist James Marsden's been looking at the River Wye in Hereford.
3: What you can see now is some of the lowest flows I think I've ever seen. That means that any pollutants in the river are more concentrated, the water temperature is raised. So that combination of nutrient concentration, low flow, high temperature is really damaging.
1: And Bruno Guimaraes has signed for Arsenal. The club have announced they've bought the former Newcastle captain for £75 million. The Brazilian midfielder is the biggest summer acquisition so far for the champions. That's the latest. I'm Laura Safe.
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0: It was a simple twist of fate. It happened on a ridgetop. See, we were the dreamers, and we despised the darkness. Darkness was like Cow Cow, the gangster of love, getting in the way of our message of love. And so we would get together and dance in the smoke and let our light shine and say, I just want to celebrate.

0: $5.
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0: Yeah.
1: You got a weak flame on this thing. This isn't one of them clove cigarettes, is it?
0: No, man. That's the Chronic from Mexico.
1: Yeah, damn NAFTA. It's clearly an inferior tobacco.
0: So does your wife party, too?
1: Party? We throw a party for 4th of July and Labor Day.
0: No, I mean party. 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

0: So let me get this straight. Debbie was Mr. Strickland's mistress, and her murdered body was found at the same place where Mr. Strickland and his wife just got done reconciling their differences.
1: Uh-huh. 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Well, the reconciliation, not the murder.
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0: flashing you back to a 60s anthem from the Youngbloods, Get Together. That was put together by singer-songwriter Chet Powers, a.k.a. Dino Valenti from Quicksilver Messenger Service.
1: We're featuring Jesse Colin Young this hour. More about him in a sec. We also treated you to Jimmy's message of love and a celebration at the top of the hour led by Rare Earth.
0: They're from your home state of Michigan, and you told me you used to fall asleep listening to their music?
1: Yeah, I did. Lived on Lake Lansing. Rare Earth played at a club called The Dells on our lake, and I would fall asleep hearing their music come across the lake and into my bedroom window.
0: I Just Want to Celebrate came from their 1971 album, One World. As you heard, we're featuring Jesse Colin Young this hour. He disbanded the Youngbloods in 72 and launched his solo career.
1: Two more from him solo on the way, plus another with the Youngbloods after a pair from the notorious gangster, Stephen Hayworth Miller.
2: The music your parents warned you about. The flower.

0: Very deep voice, and I said, yes, the brother's chef, and that's your wife in the back of my horse. I can't help it. I'm a gangster. I can't help it. You know, I'm a gangster.
1: Check you out. What are you doing?
2: I am inducing vomiting.
1: Dude, you only had one hit.
2: Oh, no, my eyes are turning bloodshot. I'm going on a trip. I look like I'm doped out of my gourd. God, I'm talking to myself. That's a side effect of the marijuana poisoning.
3: Dad! The police are looking for you!
2: No, Debbie's hippie roommate turned me in for smoking narcotics.
4: Honey, you reek.
2: Oh, yeah, too much time near the propane tanks today.

0: You don't think the police will want to run a drug test on Debbie's co-workers, do you?
1: Now that you mention it, I am positive they will. They'll drug test everyone in Arlen. Price for a bag of clean urine will double.
2: What has happened to your nose?
3: You got people that jumping out of them and you...
4: I want to be the first chubby comic to live past 35.

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1: Beautiful day, Derek. It is. Although my ears feel warm. 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Derek, you're glowing.
2: 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Healthy? You were the colour of a pint of milk at breakfast. Now you're the colour of a Gozo phone box. Derek, you forgot your sun cream again.
1: I didn't think I'd need it.
2: Need it? This is Gozo, mate. Not Blackpool in October.
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2: Letting our little light shine that peace and love out into the cosmos. Featuring Jesse Colin Young this hour, he did Light Shine to counteract Darkness Squared by the Youngbloods.
3: Plus, we kicked that set off with a pair from Steve Miller and snuck in a cool Richie Furay tune, We Were the Dreamers.
2: Darkness, Darkness came from the Elephant Mountain album, 1969. Jesse had an acid trip that ended badly, and a friend of his had been blown up in the Vietnam War, so that's where that song came from.
3: And about 5 years later, he was feeling like letting his light shine.
2: Yeah.
3: That was the title cut from that LP in 74.
2: Jesse Colin Young contracted Lyme disease. It went undiagnosed for a while. That was after the Celtic Mambo album. But he bounced back with an LP called Dreamers.
3: And he'll be back with my long, deep closer later.
2: Up now, a guy who's a great harmonica player. Not a shabby vocalist either.
3: Robert Plant.

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0: to go in a chat room with Gene Roddenberry's wife?
1: Listen to me. Debbie was killed at 6:45. I didn't inhale until... Listen to me. Debbie was killed at 6:45. I didn't inhale until 7 at the earliest. I couldn't have blacked out and killed...

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1: 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Who are you, Hank Hill?
0: Now, it was an accident. I didn't know it was pot, and God knows I didn't enjoy it.

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1: Baez covering Dylan, Dancing the Smoke from Argent's self-titled LP, and the Zep Dudes covering Willie Dixon's Bring It On Home.
0: That song was always incredible live,
1: yeah,
0: with the back and forth between Page's guitar, Bonham's drums, and John Paul Jones' bass.
2: Yeah.
1: Thanks to King of the Hill, by the way, and SNL and Firesign Theater for the grins this hour. And for your closer, Jesse Colin Young sings about a home he unfortunately lost in one of those California wildfires in 1995.
0: First, a few words from Jesse.
1: Shine on all day.
3: Hey, this is Jesse Colin Young. Anything's possible.

0: Sky. Just a reminder, the UK is 1 hour behind Malta and Gozo.
1: From the Sky News Centre at one, an investigation into an attempted burglary reportedly at a property linked to Nigel Farage is being reopened by police looking into Anne Widdecombe's murder. The incident in London was investigated, but the case was closed without arrests. Counter-terrorism officers say they've identified a potentially relevant line of inquiry that was not pursued at the time. Our political correspondent Rob Howe says it's also referred itself to the Independent Office for Police Conduct.
2: What that essentially means is that the failure to follow up that line of inquiry at the time was deemed serious enough that they had to pass it on to the complaints watchdog, who will now likely look into the circumstances around that initial investigation and why the line of inquiry wasn't pursued then.
1: Police are appealing for more victims of sex offender Simon Levy to come forward. The 40-year-old faces life in prison after he murdered two women and raped another while on bail for other sexual offences. FIFA's president strongly denies allegations that UEFA paid off a woman described as his lover while the head of European football's governing body. It comes as Gianni Infantino fights for his future following his aborted plans to sell off stakes in the World Cup to private investors. Passengers are experiencing delays at Bristol Airport after its runway was closed last night for emergency repairs. Flights have apparently resumed, but people have been warned to expect disruption. In sport, Bruno Guimaraes has signed for Arsenal. The former Newcastle captain joins for £75 million. He's the champion's biggest summer acquisition, and former England defender Michael Dawson says it's a huge statement.
3: One thing you can't do is stand still in the Premier League, because there's teams coming behind you that want to be where you are, and we saw it for numerous years with Manchester City. You look at the Arsenal squad as it is and you go, right, they're favourites to go and win the Premier League again, but we also know how hard it is.
1: And heat health alerts have come into force ahead of the UK's fifth heatwave of the year. The yellow alert for parts of England lasts until Tuesday at 9 p.m. That's the latest. I'm Laura Safe.
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Instagram, it's Airplay40Chart. I know, there's always one. So it was a year that baseball banned Pete Rose from being elected to the Hall of Fame for betting on baseball in our chosen year as well. As well as that, this year saw Anthony Hopkins win the Oscar for Best Actor, Jodie Foster for Oscar for Best Actress, and Michael Jordan became the Sports Person of the Year. But what is our chosen year? We'll find out shortly. 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

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It's the FA 40 Rewind with big songs from a chosen year. But what is the chosen year? I think you know what the answer is. Facebook.com/AirPay40 is the place to go. Forgot what a great tune this is. Vic Reeves and the Wonder Stuff. Dizzy, number 6 on the FA 40 Rewind this hour.

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What is our chosen year? I'll have a few more clues on the way for you in a couple of years. I'll give you a clue now. It's the year that Ed Sheeran was born. If you want to have a guess what the year is, thinking what the answer is, facebook.com/airplay40 is the place to go. Talking of music, Metallica released their 5th album called Metallica. It debuted at number 1 on the Billboard 200 charts in our chosen year. But what was our chosen year this hour? Talking of albums, Tina Turner released her album called Simply the Best, and this from it, Simply the Best on the Airplay 40 Rewind.

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0: our number one album from our chosen year was Simply Red and Stars. It was the album where he debuted the ruby in his tooth. Do you remember that? I don't know if you remember, the first picture of him emerged with this ruby in his teeth, and everyone went, what's that in your teeth? Have you got something stuck in your teeth? He went, no, it's meant to be there. It's a ruby. In the millennium, he put in a diamond instead. There you are. You know you've arrived when you can go, yeah, put a jewellery and stick it in my teeth. It is the Airplay 40 Rewind. Onwards with the singles from our chosen year. At four was a big song from these guys.
1: I'm too sexy for my love. Too sexy for my love. Love's going to leave me.

Chesney Hawkes. I am the one and only. To this day, he still lives off that song. One hit wonder for Chesney Hawkes. I'm the one and only on the Airplay 40 Rewind. Number three, the third biggest song from our chosen year. But what is our chosen year? Think you know what the answer is. Facebook.com/Airplay40. I will give you a big clue on the way after Cher at number two and the Shoop Shoop song.

0: Cher. It's in his Kiss, the Shoop Shoop song, on the Airplay 40 Rewind from our chosen year this hour. It was the year that the box office had one film that everyone wanted to see. It was Robin Hood, Prince of Thieves. The song from it, wonder what you think is going to be in the chart.
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0: So let's count down from 10 to reveal the number one song from our chosen year. Baby, Baby, Amy Grant was at 10. 9 was Jameson, Sit Down. 8, to Unlimited, Get Ready for This. 7, KLF, 3M, Eternal. 6 was Dizzy from Vic Reeves and Wonder Stuff. 5 was Colour Me Bad, I Want to Sex You Up. 4, Brightside Fred, I'm Too Sexy. 3, I'm the One and Only by Chesney Hawk. Share the Shoop Shoop song was at 2. And the number one song from our chosen year, which is how it was 1991, was also the biggest single of the 90s. Soundtrack to Robin Hood, Prince of Thieves. Bryan Adams, Everything I Do, I Do It For You.
1: Number

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1: From the Sky News Centre at 2. Officers investigating Anne Widdecombe's killing have reopened a probe into an attempted burglary last year, reportedly at a property linked to Nigel Farage. Counter-terror police say they've identified a potentially relevant line of inquiry that wasn't pursued at the time. Two police officers are under investigation after a man described as a prolific sexual predator was convicted for murdering two women and raping another. There are concerns they failed to appropriately deal with Simon Levy, whose crimes were committed while on bail for 10 sexual assaults. Gender equality campaigner Patsy Stevenson says there were too many shortcomings in the case.
2: People are counting on police and British Transport Police and the courts, the justice system entirely, to protect them, also to uphold the justice. The fact that he got out as well, there were so many multiple failings across the whole case, and it's just absolutely abhorrent.
1: FIFA's president has denied claims UEFA paid off an alleged mistress when he was general secretary of the organisation. The allegations come as Gianni Infantino fights for his job following plans to sell off stakes in the World Cup to private investors. Heat health alerts have come into force as the fifth heat wave of the year approaches the UK. The yellow alert for parts of England lasts until Tuesday at 9 p.m. Bruno Guimaraes says he wants to go down in history at Arsenal after joining from Newcastle for £75 million. The midfielder is the champion's biggest summer signing. The Brazilian tells club media he couldn't be joining at a better time.
3: I think at the point of my life, I think I need a challenge like this. I want to win trophies. I want to make history, and I think I'm in the right place to do it. I'm so excited to start. The squad's going to be very, very important, and hopeful we can achieve our dreams.
1: Flights have started taking off at Bristol Airport after its runway was shut last night for emergency repairs. People are being warned they could face disruption today, though, as things get back to normal. That's the latest. I'm Jenny Barsby.
4: From Victoria to everywhere.

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Madonna, Like a Prayer on the Airplay 40 Rewind at number 9. Hello, I'm Spencer James. Good to have you with us here on the Airplay 40 Rewind. So what is our chosen year today? Would you like some clues? Let me have a look. It was the year that a certain wall in Germany came down. That's right, the start of the collapse of the Berlin Wall. I still remember seeing that on TV. So it was the year that the Berlin Wall came down. It was also the year that relations between China and Russia thawed as Mikhail Gorbachev and Deng Xiaoping met in Beijing, ending a 30-year rift. But what is our chosen year? Any ideas? 8 is Technotronic and Pump Up the Jam.

0: Jive Bunny.
1: Baby, that's what I like.
0: There we are. Goodness me. Jive Bunny, that's what I like on our chosen year. But what is the year on the Airplay 40 Rewind this hour? Any ideas? It was a year that WWF admitted it was an exhibition, not a sport. But what is the chosen year? Something sort of hold of my heart. It's at number 6, Mark Ormond and Gene Itney on the Airplay 40 Rewind.

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Some years, you have vintage years where there are just great songs. This is one of those years, isn't it? Soul to Soul, Back to Life, number 5 on the singles chart from our chosen year. We're going to just take a little step aside from the singles for a few minutes and have a look at some of the albums that are out in our chosen year. One of the big albums from our chosen year was Phil Collins. The album's called But Seriously. This is one of the big singles from it. Something Happened on the Way to Heaven on the Airplay 40 Rewind.

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0: 1 year, one chart.

It was the title track to one of the biggest albums from our chosen year on the Airplay 40 Rewind, Simply Red's A New Flame. One of the biggest albums of the year also came from Jason Donovan as well. And this is the fourth biggest single from the chosen year as well. Too Many Broken Hearts on the Airplay 40 Rewind.

one of the big songs from our chosen year at number three on the Airplay 40 Rewind this hour, The Bangles and Eternal Flame. But what is going to be at number two? Quick clue for the year. It was the year that the first original Batman was released. And this was blooming everywhere. The Jive Bunny and Swing the Moon.

0: 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We'll find out in a few seconds' time.
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0: So let's count down from 10 to 1 and reveal our chosen year on the Airplay 40 Rewind this hour. At 10 was The Living Years, Mike the Mechanics. Madonna, Like a Prayer was at 9. 8, Technotronic and Pump Up the Jam. Jive Bunny, That's What I Like, was at 7. 6, Someone's Got a Hold of My Heart with Mark Allman and Gene Itney. 5 was Back to Life by Soul to Soul. At number 4, Too Many Broken Hearts, Jason Donovan. 3, The Bangles, Eternal Flame. 2, Jive Bunny, Swing the Moods. And number 1 from our chosen year this hour, which was 1989, Black Box and Ride on Time.

So then, 1989 was a year on this hour on the Airplay 40 Rewind. There were Black Box and Ride on Time, our number one song from our chosen year this hour on the Airplay 40 Rewind.

0: Time for some international news from Sky. Just a reminder, the UK is 1 hour behind Malta and Gozo.
1: From the Sky News Centre at 3. Counter-terror police investigating Anne Widdecombe's killing have reopened a probe into an attempted burglary at a property last April. The address in Greater London is understood to be linked to Nigel Farage. A staff member has been referred to the police watchdog for allegedly failing to follow up a line of inquiry. Here's our political correspondent, Rob Powell.
2: We also understand that the incident in question that is being investigated is one that the Reform leader has spoken about publicly before, when he said he was targeted with a lit incendiary device that luckily fizzled out before it could cause any damage.
1: 28-year-old Joshua Kerry has been charged with Anne Widdecombe's murder. The police watchdog's investigating two Metropolitan Police officers after the conviction of Simon Levy for the murder of two women and the rape of a third. The three crimes were committed while he was on bail for 10 sexual assaults carried out on trains in London. FIFA boss Gianni Infantino is facing a fresh controversy with claims his alleged mistress was paid off by UEFA when he was general secretary there. He strongly denies that happened. Temperatures could top 30 degrees Celsius in parts of the UK in the coming week. A yellow heat health alert's in force in England ahead of the fifth expected heatwave of the year. Ben Andrews, a farmer in North Herefordshire, says his crops are suffering.
3: It's bone dry. It's been weeks since we had any significant rainfall, and not being able to get the water from my usual sources like the river just means that we just have to look at alternatives to try to get any water on them at all.
1: Spain's imposed passport checks on people arriving from Italy for a month. It's part of a disagreement between the neighbouring countries over immigration. Today's Scottish Premiership football's just getting underway, with three sides hoping to make it two wins from two. St Mirren are hosting St Johnstone after both teams began their respective top-flight campaigns with victory. Aberdeen, who also triumphed in their opening fixture, are at winless Dundee. That's the latest. I'm Jenny Barsby.
4: Men, today we capture Fort Chambray.
5: Oui, Captain.
4: Advance, Captain. Yes? 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Not just burgers. Fresh beef on a hot grill. Ignore it. Think of victory. Think of France. I'm thinking of fries. I'm thinking melted cheese.
5: I'm thinking two burgers.
4: Men, we are disciplined soldiers.
5: Yes, Captain.
4: And ice cream. Excellent. The fort can wait. Lunch cannot. Charge. To the kiosk. 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

0: Here we go again. Hello, welcome along to another Mystery Top 40. Paul Baker on the radio for the next hour, counting down the 40 biggest selling songs from this week in a mystery year on our mystery countdown. Today, we are somewhere within the noughties. So let's begin those numbers for you, and here come your first clues. At number 40, Gunther and the Sunshine Girls with the Ding Dong Song. New at 39, it's brand new, The Quiet Things That No One Ever Knows. At number 38, McFly with Five Colours in Her Hair. And at number 37, it's Twister with Slow Jams. Here come the Boogie Pimps with the first song on this week's show. This is Sunny.
1: Number 36.

0: covering the old Boney M song, Sunny. That's Boogie Pimps at 36. This is the Mystery Top 40. Continuing the numbers for you right now. At number 35 is James Fox and Hold On To Our Love. At 34, DJ Casper with a cha-cha slide. 33 is Busted with Air Hostess. Nick Drake gets a new entry at 32 with Magic. And at 31, it's Special D and Come With Me.
1: What is the year? Paul Baker with the Mystery Top 40.
0: Into the top 30 now. At number 30, Method Man and Busta Rhymes, What's Happening? At number 29, Joss Stone, with Super Duper Love. At number 28, a new entry, PJ Harvey and The Letter. 27 is Keen and Everybody's Changing. New at 26, Chingy, One Call Away. And at 25, it's a new entry for Kurt Nielsen, She's So High. Number 24 is Ronan Keating and Leanne Rimes with Last Thing On My Mind. And here come the streets. This is Fit But You Know It.
1: Number 23.

0: That's at number 23 on the Mystery Top 40. Fit But You Know It from the Streets. At number 22, a new entry, Kevin Little with Last Drop. And at number 21, it's Usher, Little John and Ludacris with Yeah. Here we go. Paul Baker with the Mystery Top 40. And here we go into the top 20. There's a new entry at number 20 for ABBA with Waterloo. Don't let that throw you off, though. And here comes another new entry. It's Gladiator featuring Izzy. Now We Are Free is coming up next.
1: Number 19.

0: A new entry at number 19 on the Mystery Top 40. Gladiator featuring Izzy, Now We Are Free. Number 18 going down from last week's number 3. That's a big fall for Morrissey. Irish Blood, English Heart. Number 17, Jay-Z with 99 Problems. And number 16, a new entry for Muse with Sing for Absolution. And number 15 is Tuplay, It Can't Be Right. My Band from D12 is at number 14. At number 13, a new entry, The Calling and Our Lives. And at number 12, a new entry, ATL and Calling All Girls. 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
1: Number 11.

0: number 11, Natasha Bedingfield with Single. This is the Mystery Top 40, and we have the top 10 biggest selling singles from this week in our Mystery Year coming up for you very soon. And in the top 10, there are three new entries. But we'll begin in just a second with a song going down five places for Avril Lavigne. Don't Tell Me is on the way next.
1: Paul Baker with the Mystery Top 40. What is the year? Feel good. Feel Gozo. 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

0: number 9, climbing one place, Rasmus in the Shadows. Before that, going down 5 to number 10, Avril Lavigne and Don't Tell Me. Stand by for Maroon 5, they're on the way next, climbing one place with This Love.
1: Number 8.

0: one place at number 7. Anastasia, Left Outside Alone. Before that, a climber of one place, going up from last week's 9 to this week's 8. Maroon 5 and This Love. Here comes a new entry right now for The Cause. This is Summer Sunshine.
1: Number 6.

0: Just outside of the top five at number six. The Corrs with a new entry, that's Summer Sunshine. Still got two new entries to go in the top five, which is coming up next with a song going down one place for Christina Milian. Dip It Low is on the way.
1: 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Paul Baker with the Mystery Top 40. 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

0: Man.
1: This is the Mystery Top 40 with a new entry there at number 4. Ghostface Killah and 411, that's On My Knees. Before that, Christina Milian down 1 at 5 with Dip It Low. Into the top 3 now, and we're going to do things a little bit differently at the top of the countdown. We're going to do the recap in just a second, and you'll see why when we get to the songs that are at number 2 and number 1. But first, here's the highest new entry for Cassidy. Hotel is straight in.
2: Number 3.

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1: What is the year? Paul Baker with the Mystery Top 40. 10.
0: It's down for Avril Lavigne.
1: 9.
0: It goes up for the Rasmus.
1: 8.
0: It's up for Maroon 5.
1: 7.
0: Down for Anastasia.
1: 6.
0: New entry for The Cause.
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1: 3.
0: And a new entry for Cassidy. Right then, so two songs are left to play. It's last week's number one and last week's number two. They're both non-movers. Now, Eamon, back in our mystery year, released a song called Don't Want You Back, which was about an ex-girlfriend who had cheated on him and screwed him over. Now, Frankie allegedly was that ex-girlfriend, so she released a response single to say, nah, it wasn't all my fault, you had some responsibility as well. Unusually for the charts, Eamon's Don't Want You Back was knocked off the top spot a couple of weeks previous in our mystery year by Frankie with her response song. They remain the same this week in our mystery year, and I'm going to play them both for you now back to back. Eamon is coming up at number two with Don't Want You Back, and Frankie is at number one with FURB. Right back. You know what I'm talking about. You were there. The year in question was 2004.

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band with Let's Go Round Again from 1980, reached number 12 here in the UK charts. Welcome along to Disco's Revenge with me, Ian P. 2 hours full of disco, funk, soul, groove. Used to dance to it back in the 70s and the 80s. We'll be playing it for you today. Also, coming up on today's show, we have my featured album of the week. This week, it's going to be the Gap Band 4 album from the Gap Band. Absolutely brilliant stuff, so don't move a muscle for that, unless you're dancing, of course. So we're going to move on with some more great music. A little bit of Michael Jackson off his album Thriller back from 83. Want to be starting something?

0: absolute brilliant tune by the Chai Lights. You Don't Have to Go Back from 1975 off their album Half a Life. Now, if you want to get in touch with the show, here's how you do it.
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0: Yes, and as I always say, get over to my Facebook page, give me a big thumbs up and a big like. Now, also, as well, you can get onto my Mixcloud if you want to listen to previous shows. Just search Disco's Revenge with EMP. Now, taken from their hit album, Stomping at the Savoy, back from 1983, a little bit of Rufus and Chaka Khan.

0: absolutely love the sax solo in that song. Yes, a little bit of Candy by Cameo from 1986. There was a reworked version of that song with different lyrics on their next album. The song was called Honey. Now it's time for this.
1: Disco's Revenge with EMP. Album of the week.
0: Yes, onto my album of the week this week, which is Gap Band 4 by The Gap Band, released back in 1982 on Total Experience Records. The album reached number 1 on the Black Album chart and number 14 on the Pop Album chart, received platinum status and considered one of their most successful projects. From the album, the first track I'm going to play is A Little Bit of Early in the Morning, and like I said, released in 1982. Didn't have too much success over here in the UK, but in the US this song was an absolute brilliant hit. So without further ado, let's play a little bit of Early in the Morning, The Gap.

album Three for Love back from 1980, the brilliant sounds of Shalimar and Make That Move. You're listening to EMP here on Disco's Revenge. And if you want to get in touch with me today, you can email me, studio@discosrevenge.co.uk. Moving on with some more great music, a little bit self-indulgent now. High Fashion, Feeling Lucky Lately from 1982.

of the same name, yes, the brilliant sounds of the Tramps and Disco Inferno. Now, does it get any more disco than that? I don't think it does. Or does it? A little bit of Tina Charles off the album of the same name from 76 as well.

0: for Tina Charles with I Love to Love from 76, but she'd already had previous success with 5000 Volts. She sung lead vocals on the hit I'm on Fire.
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0: Now, coming up, we have my next track from the album of the week. But before that, taken from the Grease soundtrack and written by no other than Barry Gibb. Yes, a little bit of Frankie Valli and Grease.

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5: On to my next track from the album of the week, which is Gap Band 4 by The Gap Band, released in 1982. It's the first album producer Lonnie Simmons released directly under his label Total Experience Records. The album was later released in 1994 under the Mercury Record label. It also achieved a rare feat in which every song on the album received radio airplay. I'm going to play a fantastic funk synth song from the album, which is You Dropped a Bomb.

Kelly Marie from 1979, Feels Like I'm in Love, sold an amazing 760,000 copies here in the UK, reaching the top spot as well, so brilliant stuff by her. And before that, we had the brilliant Bee Gees. You couldn't have a disco show without the Bee Gees, could you? You should be dancing, and you should definitely be dancing to this next track. A little bit of ABBA, Gimme, Gimme, Gimme. Now, if Bjorn and Benny was called Steve and Dave, this group would have been called Asda.

Sharon Hite Affair here on your favourite radio station with You Gave Me Love. Now, a big shout out to Ben Kelly, who's listening in the Midlands. I know he loves this track. A little bit of Vicky Sue Robinson, Turn the Beat Around.

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1: Album of the
2: week. On to my third and final track from my album of the week, which is Gap Band 4 by The Gap Band. Now, this track was probably made more famous by Kenny Thomas back in 1990, reaching number 12 in the UK. But this is the original by The Gap Band. I only got to number 66, but if somebody covers it, you know it's got to be a great song. Yes, this is the fantastic, outstanding

0: you the very best in disco music here on your favourite radio station. Carl Douglas and Kung Fu Fighting from 1974, a pure one-hit wonder. And before that, we had Rick James and Super Freak, sampled, obviously, by MC Hammer with You Can't Touch This.
1: Disco's Revenge with EMP.
0: Now, back from 1981, off his album, Closer. A little bit of Gino Socio on 12-inch, this is. Try it out.

0: releasing the music from the Northern Scene, taking you back to the all-nighters from yesteryear, from clubs like Wigan Casino, Blackpool Mecca and many more. 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
1: The Soul Cellar with Penny P, keeping the faith.

Fat Larry's Band with Zoom from their album Breaking Out from 1982. That's it from me here on Disco's Revenge. But stay tuned for some more fabulous music here on your favourite radio station. And don't forget to join me next week for some more great dance floor classics. I'm going to play out today with a little bit of Rose Royce and Love Don't Live Here Anymore from 1978 off the album Strikes Again. Stay safe, everyone. Take care. And more importantly, stay in touch. We'll be right back.

0: Top of the hour, time for some international news from Sky. Just a reminder, the UK is 1 hour behind Malta and Gozo.
1: From the Sky News Centre at 6. An attempted burglary at a property reportedly linked to Nigel Farage is being looked at again as part of the investigation into Anne Widdecombe's murder. Counter-terror officers say they've identified a potentially relevant line of inquiry not pursued at the time. The police watchdog's investigating two Metropolitan officers after the conviction of Simon Levy for the murder of two women and the rape of a third. The three crimes were committed while he was on bail for 10 sexual assaults on trains in London. Detective Chief Inspector Neil John is from the Metropolitan Police.
2: Simon Levy is a dangerous and predatory offender. His crimes were calculated, cruel and deeply disturbing. We remain relentless in pursuing offenders who perpetrate violence against women and girls. And we are appealing to anyone who is yet to report offences to come forward.
1: FIFA boss Gianni Infantino is facing fresh controversy with claims his alleged mistress was paid off by UEFA when he was general secretary there. He strongly denies that happened. Temperatures could top 30 Celsius in parts of the UK in the coming week. A fifth heatwave of the year is forecast. People are being urged not to over-order medicines as the amount thrown away in England could fill 75 swimming pools. Dr. Leila Hunback from the Independent Pharmacists Association says it's stopping others in need from getting drugs.
3: Hormone therapy, HRT for example, packs and packs of it has been prescribed for someone and then returned. At the same time, we have issues with supplying of HRT because of shortages. So we need to ensure that prescribing is done in a way that doesn't waste medicines.
1: NHS England says several local services are running campaigns to reduce medicine waste. In sport, Dundee have their first win of the season in the Scottish Premiership after beating Aberdeen 2-0. St Mirren made it back-to-back victories as they got past St Johnstone 1-0. And West Ham are through to the second round of the EFL Cup after coming back from a goal down to beat Portsmouth 3-1. That's the latest. I'm Jenny Barsby.

Bez War and Galaxy, kicking off the first hour of this week's 70s Soulful Good Disco Show. I'm Aidy Crampton, hope you're well. I'm really looking forward to the next 2 hours because I get to share some of my favourite 70s soul sounds. Plus, I've got a chat lined up with the legend that is Gloria Jones. She'll be on the phone in about 15 minutes' time. Bless her, she's such a lovely lady. And in hour two, my featured brand new release of the week is an album, a compilation album about to be released by Cherry Red Records here in the UK. It's available for pre-order now, and it's called Keep the Fire Burning, the Soul Sister Sides, and every track on this 3-CD compilation is was recorded between 1968 and 1982, and I'm going to play you just one of those fabulous songs in hour two today. Right now, though, I've got Jack Ashford on the way, 5 degrees Fahrenheit too, but first, a chap who was inspired to pursue a career in music in church as a boy. The church's pastor was Nat King Cole's dad. This is Lou Pride.

great song. I think the first version of that song I ever heard was by a band called The Original Drifters, but there's 5 degrees Fahrenheit with what I believe to be the original version, but you never can quite be sure, can you? I'm Andy Crampton. This is 2 hours of 70s soul, funk and disco. Next up, a great song, rather sought after song from Arnold Blair, but first, fabulous Jack Ashford, former funk brother Jack Ashford, no less, and a solo song from 1970.

0: Arnold Blair and trying to get next to you on the 70s Soul, Funk and Disco show. Yeah, he, for me, remains one of soul music's great mysteries because he only left behind a handful of recordings, but that one from 1975 has become an all-time favourite with collectors and modern soul fans around the world. And talking of all-time favourites, Gloria Jones is next, but to introduce the lady herself, I'm going to play her version of a song that she wrote for Junior Walker.
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0: from 1976, then there's Gloria Jones with the self-penned and original version of I Ain't Going Nowhere, which became a huge hit for Junior Walker. And live on the line from Sierra Leone is the lady herself, Gloria. Welcome to England.
1: Hello.
0: Lovely to have met you at Skegness Northern Soul Weekender. How's your day going?
1: Well, we are opening, the school will be opening on Saturday.
0: Right,
1: we started with the registration. That's the Mark Boland School of Music and Film.
0: Oh, wow.
1: In McKinney.
0: I wasn't aware. Yeah. Tell me about that.
1: Well, about 9 years ago, Roland came to Sierra Leone.
0: Mm-hmm.
1: So he liked the area very much, and he decided this is where he wanted to build a school. And we have our first finished CD on the school anthem about the Mark Boland School. It mentions, if you can't read or write, you're still welcome to come, and we will teach you.
0: Lovely. What age groups are you?
1: We're starting at the ages of 7
0: mm-hmm.
1: to 24 years.
0: Wow.
1: And we have several students that are now film producers and are traveling all over the continent of Africa.
0: Excellent. How do you get your funding for that?
1: The family. It's Roland, his brother, and my grandson, Walter Thurman III.
0: Wow.
1: My grandson is our director of the project, and we have association with the Light of Love charity in the UK.
0: Right.
1: And we've been very fortunate to to survive. How, I don't know, but it's free, and all of the instructors are volunteer.
0: Beautiful.
1: Helpers. And the reason Roman was concerned is that when he came over, he was talking to some young people, and they told him, can you help us? We would love to learn music.
0: Mm.
1: And we started with 9 students who at that time were in high school, who continued on to graduate. One finished in the field of civil engineering.
0: Wow.
1: The other gentleman has his own construction company. But what is so exciting is that when you meet them, they tell you that they can read music and play a guitar.
0: Excellent.
1: And, you know, they speak of Mark as if they have known him 100 years, but that's Mark's spirit, you see.
0: Lovely. So do they have a website? Where can people read more about it and perhaps contribute?
1: www.markbolandschool.
0: So there you go. Check out the markbolandschool.com. Great website showcasing an institution that's doing some great work. You see, that's another facet of you that I wasn't aware of before today. And you're a singer, songwriter, pianist, actress. There's no end. What's next for Gloria? I mean, you've got a lot of unreleased material. We're going to see if we can deal with. Have you got any more plans to perform?
1: Yes. In fact, I want to work on, and I'm going to start writing, I want to work on the Queen of Northern Soul.
0: Right.
1: Gloria Jones.
0: An autobiography.
1: Yes. And the reason that I want to do this is because I feel that it is my duty, and Brenda Holloway, Chris Clark, they will all come, and we want to come and travel and do pubs. We don't have to just come once a year for a big event.
0: Mm-hmm.
1: We want to keep this momentum. So if we can do some pub tours, we'll come and do pub tours. So it'd be lovely to come to your area.
0: You'd be very well received, because I know that Tommy Hunt has been living here since the early 70s, and he's been doing the bar circuit sell out audiences. Yeah. He's always got an appreciative following. And I think from a book point of view, I think it's really important that you get your life down in words. Because you've had such an influential and interesting life, it'd just be wrong for that to be forgotten. But as far as personal appearances, you've got a big fan base in the UK and Europe.
1: Yes, so Brenda and Chris, they said that they will work, because they will donate some of that proceeds to the children here for the school, lovely, because we really want to build a school. Right now they're using one of my houses for the temporary building.
0: Yeah.
1: And because I want to make that place where they have the temporary school a museum, a soul museum.
0: Uh-huh.
1: And so that's just the, and then it would be Seoul and the Northern Seoul and the Edna Wrights, the Sandy Winds, you know, mm-hmm. Billy Preston, so that their legacy will live on, as well as we have the rock, because we have Mark,
0: yeah,
1: and then we would have the elements of the rock and roll world, just to give them a museum that they will have something.
0: Yes, quite, you know. You really are doing some great work improving the lives of those children.
1: When I was 10 years of age, I knew that I wanted to come to Africa to help the children and to help the less fortunate.
0: Lovely.
1: I had no idea that how I came was as an agent for the spinners in South Africa.
0: Oh, right. Didn't know that.
1: Yes, and that's how I came to Africa. And then when I arrived, I saw the conditions, and I had one business person to tell me, Roya, you have to help the children.
0: Mm.
1: I thought he meant five children. I didn't know he meant the continent of Africa.
0: Yeah.
1: So I've been fortunate to have sponsored over 1,500 children. Some I know,
0: wow,
1: and some I don't know. I've said populations of the poor, and it's from my heart. And I go without, you know, I go without the manicure, the pedicures, not living in luxury. But it for me, you saw how I look, and I'm complete.
0: Yeah.
1: You know.
0: Yeah. It's so when you can actually make a difference to someone's life, it's very rewarding, isn't it?
1: It is.
0: Yeah. Excellent. Well, it sounds like you've got your hands full and a busy schedule ahead. So I wish you all the best for that, Gloria.
1: Thank you. And I hope we can invite you to Sierra Leone one day.
0: Oh, that'd be nice. I don't currently have a passport, but that'll be nice. It'd be nice to see a little bit of sunshine.
1: But you know what I want? I'm going to come back. I'm going to come back in that area. So let's plan.
0: Excellent. Yeah, drop me a line.
1: Possibly,
0: I'll take you sightseeing.
1: Like, exactly.
0: Excellent. Right. Thank you very much for taking the time to give me this interview. It was a pleasure meeting you at Skegness, and I look forward to being your chauffeur. Until then, good night.
1: Thank you, dear.
0: Bye.
1: Bye-bye.

Ivano Alfonso Fazzetti, best known to you and I as Al Foster, and Night of the Wolf on the 70s Soul Funk and Disco Show, before which we played Gloria Jones's 1976 version of her Tainted Love anthem, taken from the album Vixen. What a lovely lady. I'm Eddie Crampton. This is 2 hours of 70s Soul Funk and Disco, and talking of lovely ladies, Jean Carnes next.

Otis Smith, recording on New York's Perception Records back in 1970. Of course, Otis was the lead singer of a band called The Albert that we sometimes feature on this show. There's Let It Go. I've danced to that a few times in my time. I'm sure you have as well. Willie Pickett is on the way right now. This is the Continental Four.

Maybe you might be able to help me out with this. We've heard of Wilson Pickett and there's Willie Pickett. Were they one and the same? I don't know. I can't find out anything to tell me one way or another. Maybe you know, in which case, please do drop me a line at ady@shinyl.co.uk. shinyl.co.uk. We're over to Philadelphia in just a moment for some magic from the Shylights, but right now, firmly in Detroit with Masterpiece.

love that song. And there's so many versions of it as well, aren't there? I think it was originally done by an all-girl group called The Promises. But in 1975, the Shy Lights brought out their cover of Living in the Footsteps. Right here on the 70s Soul, Funk and Disco show. One more song to take us to the top of the hour, and then we've got an absolute floor filler from Bebou Silvetti. This is Best Friend Around from New York City.

0: And now, at the top of the hour, news from Sky. Just a reminder, Malta and Gozo are 1 hour ahead of the UK.
1: From the Sky News Centre at 7. Detectives are urging any more victims of serial sex offender Simon Levy to come forward. The 40-year-old from North London's been found guilty of murdering two women and raping a third after a string of blunders by police and the courts allowed him to roam free. Criminal barrister Tana Atkins says there are too many failures in bringing offenders to justice.
2: We have the case of Sarah Everard and other cases where certain behaviours were not recognised and not escalated higher up the chain. And that's the point. Recognising violence against women, even at a lower level, that can escalate. That's what needs to happen.
1: Counter-terror police investigating the murder of former MP Anne Widdecombe have reopened an investigation into an attempted burglary last year. It was reportedly at a property linked to Reform UK leader Nigel Farage. We're heading into the fifth expected heatwave of the year, with temperatures forecast to hit 36 degrees next week. A yellow health alert has been issued for most of England. Climate scientist Dr. Chloe Brimacombe says this is down to global warming.
3: Because of greenhouse gas emissions, which act like a blanket on the earth, we are seeing more extreme weather events. And we've broken lots of records that go back at least 50 years in lots of parts of the UK.
1: Passengers heading for Bristol Airport are being urged to contact their airlines. There are still hours of delays to flights after the runway was closed last night for essential repairs. Wes Streeting says he's experienced more online homophobia since being made Defence Secretary than in his entire career. He told an event at the Edinburgh Fringe that people cannot cope with the idea of a gay man in the role. In sport, West Ham have come back from a goal down to beat Portsmouth 3-1 in the first round of the EFL Cup. Derby suffered a 2-1 home defeat to Championship newcomers Lincoln. Dundee picked up their first win of the Scottish Premiership season with a 2-0 victory over Aberdeen. St Mirren continued their 100% start by getting past St Johnson. That's the latest. I'm Jenny Barsby.

Argentinian composer Bebu Silvetti with an absolute classic song, Spring Rain, kicking off hour two this week's 70s Soul, Funk and Disco show. If you missed hour one, you missed a chat with the enigma that is Gloria Jones, but don't worry, you can catch up with that on my website, shinal.co.uk. Just look under the interviews tab. In this hour, I'm going to be playing one of the songs that's included on a box set, CD box set, that's about to come out, courtesy of Cherry Red Records. It's available for pre-order now. 3-CD box set, and it's called Keep the Fire Burning, The Soul Sisters Sides, recorded between 1968 and 1982. And having a quick skim down the track list, I tell you what, it'd find a nice place in your collection and probably mine as well. Right now, though, I've got Gloria Gaynor, who is spending a lot of her spare time promoting a dog rescue. Having a rescue dog myself, I know just how important this is. She's promoting Danny and Ron's Rescue, and you'll find out more about that at DannyRonsRescue.org.

recorded by Ronnie Love in the early 80s, and originally, I do believe, by Magnetic Touch, but they were another Patrick Adams studio outfit. There's the Universal Robot Band and their version of Nothing To It on the 70s Soul Funk and Disco Show, playing only the very best 70s soul music, like Diane Jenkins, she's on the way, Vic Marcel as well. This is the Steptones.

Diane Jenkins with what is actually the rarer cut of the two issues on that single. That was a spoken intro of I Need You, which was written and produced by Sam Cully of the School Snaps, no less. Oh yeah, I'm Aidy Crampton. This is 2 hours of 70s soul, funk and disco, and I'm going to play a song from a lady who is very possibly my favouritest ever soul singer. And that's a bold statement. Sandra Wright is up in just a moment. But right now, Vic Marcel, an artist who also, for some reason, recorded under the name of Charlie Mitchell. Here he is with a piece of RCA Magic called You Still Got Me.

0: Vic Marcel with a song that's just perfect for a Sunday afternoon. Don't you think? At a Sunday chill out venue, I might play that the next time I'm out, which is going to be Ashby Connoisseurs in a couple of weeks' time. So that'll be nice. Yes, I shall have to blow the dust off that one and give it a bit of a spin. I'm Eddie Crampton, and I did say that the next song up was going to be from Sandra Wright, and it is.
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former Motown staff writer Johnny Bristol. I sure like Groovy With You. And before that, the wonderful Sandra Wright. I did say that she was probably my favouritest ever soul singer. If you've got a copy of the album Wounded Woman, you'll know exactly what I'm talking about, because I consider that to be a perfect album. Not a bad song on it. And the travesty is that it was recorded in 1974, just as Stax were going down the pan, and it never saw release until the guys at Demon Records managed to get the rights to it and put it out in 1989, and even then it was a limited press, so it's a struggle to get hold of. But when you do, you know that you've achieved something. You do, honest. It's never far away from my decks. Like this one from Betty Wright. This is that.

Lady, Lady, Lady from the Boogeyman Orchestra, featuring Melvin Hayes on lead vocals, which was a bit of a surprise, a bit of a double take, because Melvin Hayes was one of the actors in the TV show It Ain't Our Fotmon, wasn't he, in the 70s, but I think it's a different guy. Great song, nevertheless. Now, I'm talking of great songs, how about this one from David Ruffin, which was an album-only track from the In My Stride LP, 1977, except in France, where it came out on the B-side to a Thelma Houston song. This is Questions.

less than 10 minutes ago, I was saying that Sandra Wright's Wounded Woman LP was a perfect album. I tell you what, David Ruffin's In My Stride LP is not far behind it. And that's just one of the classic songs. In fact, it's side one, track one. Questions on the 70s Soul, Funk and Disco show. I'm Aidy Crampton, and next up, I'm going to play one song from a 3-CD box set called Keep the Fire Burning, Soul Sisters Sides 1968 to 1982, that's available for pre-order now at Cherry Red Records. So the track I've selected is from Dee Dee Warwick, and it's her version of Rescue Me.

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0: Beverly and Dwayne right here on the 70s Soul, Funk and Disco show. And there's a great story behind the way they got their recording contracts, if it's true, that is. Apparently, Beverly and Dwayne were boyfriend and girlfriend. They were watching TV one night in their front room, and the guy on telly was a record producer, and he was saying he's struggling to find new artists. Not enough people were sending him demo tapes in, and he was drying up. So that's exactly what they did. They sent him a demo tape in, they invited him in, and they got a recording contract. Wonderful. And that's just one of the songs they managed to call. It's called Glad I Got Your Baby, right here on the 70s Soul Show with me, Aidy Crampton. Thelma Houston is on the way in just a moment with an album-only track, provided the album that you bought was the European pressing. Nothing Left to Give is on the way after the Summits.
1: Now that love is gone, I know that it's not a dream, but reality. Girl, this is all I can say to you.

Lesser, Thelma Houston singing a little heart out. What a song. Nothing Left to Give on the 70s Soul, Funk and Disco show on the Tamla Motown label, that one. But as I say, if you bought the American version of Thelma Houston's eponymous LP, it's not on there. But if you got the European one, there it is. A few extra tracks as well. Well worth a listen. Right now, though, we've reached that time. It's the end of the show for another week. And I'm going to play out with a song just dipping slightly into 1980. This is one of my favourites. It's Mystic Merlin and Just Can't Give You Up. Whatever you're doing this week, wherever you're going, be good. Play nice, and I will catch you same time, same place next week.

0: News from Sky. Just a reminder, Malta and Gozo are 1 hour ahead of the UK.
1: From the Sky News Centre at 8. Two police officers are being investigated by a watchdog over alleged misconduct after a sex offender was free to murder two women and rape a third. 40-year-old Simon Levy was on bail and being monitored when he committed the crimes in 2025. Director of the Centre for Women's Justice, Harriet Wistrich, says victims deserve better.
2: From what we know about the extent of failings and the fact that he could have been stopped much earlier. So it is a devastating outcome. And it, you know, just shows, I think, what a terrible state our criminal justice system is in.
1: An attempted burglary at a property reportedly linked to Nigel Farage is being looked at again as part of the investigation into Anne Widdecombe's murder. Counter-terror officers say they've identified a potentially relevant line of inquiry not pursued at the time. Temperatures could top 30 degrees Celsius in parts of the UK in the coming week. A yellow heat health alert's in force in England ahead of the fifth expected heatwave of the year. A second man has been charged with the murder of a 16-year-old boy in Northampton. Kadeem Paris was stabbed to death at an address in the Abingdon area of the town last month. Wasted medicines are thought to have cost the NHS in England nearly half a billion pounds last year. The National Pharmacy Association says they could fill 75 swimming pools. Olivier Picard from the group says the money could be going elsewhere.
3: £500 million a year would sort out community pharmacy once and for good. It would guarantee that the network is sustainable. It is money that we would welcome. Instead, what we're looking at is money pulled down a drain, returned in boxes.
1: In sport, West Ham are into the second round of the EFL Cup after coming from behind to win 3-1 against Portsmouth. Southampton were 2-0 winners at Colchester. In the Scottish Premiership, Dundee got their first win, beating Aberdeen 2-0, and St Mirren made it back-to-back victories as they got past St Johnstone 1-0. That's the latest. I'm Jenny Barsby.
4: Yes, welcome along. This is Dave Adams and another couple of hours of big tunes from your clubbing years. Kicking

tune. Secret Life's always on Club Life. Don't forget, as always, you can get in touch with the show. You can do that via the website, clubliferadio.com. Two in a room's on the way after that.

originally released in 1989. Two in a Room, Somebody in a House, Say Yeah. It is Club Life. It's tunes reminding you of your clubbing days. Big tunes like this. Here's Oceanics' Insanity.

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1: Business has been terrible. 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
1: Well, we have some good news for you. 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

Club Life's on. This is Dave Adams. It's Big Tunes from Your Clubbing Days. Nightcrawlers pushed the feeling on from 1995. We'll go back 1 year with this. DJ Dukes, Blow Your Whistle.

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good is that? It's the Sure Is Pure mix of Sister Sledge's Lost in Music from 1993. It's Club Life. I'm Dave Adams. It's tunes from your clubbing days like this. It's Heller and Farley's Ultra Flavour.

big tunes from your clubbing days. This is Club Life. I'm Dave Adams. Dina Carroll's Express West End remix from 1993. And moving on to 1994, it's Bobby Brown's Two Can Play That Game.

0: can play that game. News from Sky. Just a reminder, Malta and Gozo are 1 hour ahead of the UK.
1: From the Sky News Centre at 9. Detectives are urging any more victims of dangerous serial sex offender Simon Levy to come forward. The 40-year-old has been found guilty of murdering two women and raping a third after a string of blunders by police and the courts allowed him to roam free. Criminal barrister Tanner Adkin KC says there are too many failures in bringing offenders to justice.
2: We had the case of Sarah Everard and other cases where certain behaviours were not recognised and not escalated higher up the chain. And that's the point. Recognising violence against women, even at a lower level, that can escalate. That's what needs to happen.
1: Counter-terror police investigating the murder of former MP Anne Widdecombe have reopened an investigation into an attempted burglary last year. It was reportedly at a property linked to Reform UK leader Nigel Farage. We're heading into the fifth expected heatwave of the year, with temperatures forecast to hit 36 degrees next week. A yellow health alert has been issued for most of England. Dr. Chloe Brimacombe, a climate scientist at the University of Oxford, says this is down to global warming.
3: Because of greenhouse gas emissions, which act like a blanket on the earth, we are seeing more extreme weather events, and we've broken lots of records that go back at least 50 years in lots of parts of the UK.
1: Passengers heading for Bristol Airport are being urged to contact their airlines. There are still hours of delays to flights after the runway was closed last night for essential repairs. Wes Streeting says he's experienced more online homophobia since being made Defence Secretary than in his entire career. He told an event at the Edinburgh Fringe that people cannot cope with the idea of a gay man in the role. In sport, West Ham beat Portsmouth 3-1 in the first round of the EFL Cup. Derby suffered a 2-1 home defeat to Championship newcomers Lincoln. Dundee picked up their first win of the Scottish Premiership season with a 2-0 victory over Aberdeen. And St Mirren continued their 100% start by getting past St Johnston 1-0. That's the latest. I'm Jenny Barsby.
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Are you out there? 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I hope you're okay. I'm Dave Adams, and I've got Baby D's I Need Your Lovin' on the way after this from D.

So good that, Baby D's I Need Your Loving from 1995. It's Club Life, it's tunes from your clubbing days, and we'll go to 1993. It's the Good Men, Give It Up.

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8: 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Shut up.

Bizarre Inks, I'm Gonna Get You. This is Club Life. I'm Dave Adams. Don't forget you can get in touch on Twitter as well. Dave Adams DJ is where you'll find me on Twitter. Let me know what anthem you might like me to play for you. Converse on the way with Rocking to the Rhythm, but this was from 19...

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Culture Beat, Mr. Vane, playing this for Stacey. Thanks for your message, Stacey.

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